time when the world is at its rest, you will find me in the place I know the best, dancing, shouting, flying to the moon. 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

slowly drifting away, drifting away. 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And it feels like I'm drowning, pulling against the stream.

0: your beauty so bright that in your pictures you the flash. Don't need the rest of your life, just need the rest of your night. And if we're moving too fast, we can do whatever you like. What's life without love? What's me without you?
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Listen to the mariachi play at midnight. Are you with me? 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
1: 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But the state that you're in is innocent. 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

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Have you lusting for her? 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
1: His Imperial Majesty, highly selected the first.